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0: 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Hango po in the gospel according to St. John chapter 14 verses 1 up to 12. Do not let your hearts be troubled. You believe in God, believe also in me. My Father's house has many rooms. If that were not so, would I have told you that I am going there to prepare a place for you? And if I go and prepare a place for you, I will come back and take you to be with me, that you also may be where I am. You know the way to the place where I am going. Thomas said to him, Lord, we don't know where you are going, so how can we know the way? Jesus answered, I am the way, the truth, and the life. No one comes to the Father except through me. If you really knew me, you will know my Father as well. From now on, you do know him and have seen him. Philip said, Lord, show us the Father, and that will be enough for us. Jesus answered, Don't you know me, Philip? Even after I have been among you such a long time, anyone who has seen me has seen the Father. How can

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3: 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Aton nga ginahatag sa inyo yung mensahe, amo ang early medical consult, early treatment, so that we can prevent what we call the complication of these different critical conditions, and then we can prevent death. Early diagnosis, early treatment, and early medical consult. That is being given by Life Extension Iloilo. You can contact any of the branches, and there are doctors, they are licensed medical practitioners that can deliver you care.
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